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I-106.5, it's a Soul of the Ball with Dee Dee in the morning, paying those bills, giving you $1,000 weekdays, five times a day. It's Shelby in the nighttime, and your next chance to get that money happens tomorrow morning at 8 a.m. So the young rappers are upset with Jay-Z. They say he's an old head and he should sit down. We're going to talk about that coming up next.

That's Chris Brown. Well, excuse me, that's Dr. Brown to you. That's right. Chris Brown got an honorary doctorate in philosophy. So he's Dr. Christopher Maurice Brown, just in case you didn't know. Right here with DD in the Morning is paying your bills five times a day, weekdays. Your next chance happens tomorrow morning at 8 a.m.

0: 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Five times a day. Did I say that? 8, 10, 12 noon, 2, and 5 p.m. So you have several chances to get that money. 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All right, get all the details right now at hot1065fm.com. So let's talk about these young rappers who are upset with Jay-Z after his freestyle at the Roots Picnic over the weekend. So apparently Bobby Shmurda and a few other people, Dame Dash, had something to say. Well, he's not one of the young rappers, but he was still hating on Jay-Z too. So Bobby Shmurda says that Jay-Z is going through a midlife crisis, called him an old head, and says that he's too old to be up there rapping about other people and he should sit his old you-know-what down. My question is, why do young folks or younger folk think that calling someone old or an old head is an insult? With the way that these young rappers are dropping like flies, bruh, that should be goals, okay? You should hope you make it to 56 like Jay-Z. You should hope someone is able to call you an old head without having a tombstone over your head. You know what I'm saying? So, Bobby Shmurda, have a seat. When was the last time anybody heard from this guy? Is he even relevant? Like, boy, sit down. Just saying. Coming up next, got some case with Happily Ever After right here on Hot 106.5.
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My boy K is happily ever after. 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Shouts out to Case. Right here with DD in the Morning is paying your bills weekdays 5 times a day. 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

0: 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So have you heard? It's been reported that Russell Wilson, Ciara's baby daddy, and her husband, it's been reported that Russell Wilson is leaving the NFL. Funny thing is, I already thought he was gone. But anywho, it's been reported that he is leaving the NFL and finalizing a deal to become an NFL analyst for CBS Sports. So, if that's the case, hey, all the best. I think Russell, I think he's played his time in the NFL. I seriously thought he was already gone. So, that says a lot right there because I do watch football. Just saying. Maybe I don't watch enough. But, yeah. I think he'd make a great analyst, and he joined the ranks of Tom Brady and the rest of those guys who retired and went straight to commentating. I love it. I'm here for it. So all the best to Russell Wilson on the next phase of his football career. Coming up next, got the 90s at 9 for you right here on the Sola Duvall. It's Hot 106.5.
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0: 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The soul of Duval. I don't know where my

0: 1065. It's the soul of Duval with Dee Dee in the morning, paying those bills, giving you $1,000 weekdays five times a day. It's Shelby in the nighttime holding you down. 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Got to send a big shout out to everybody who tuned in yesterday for Stop the Music to Silence the Violence, a broadcast forum that took place here in Jacksonville, Orlando, Tampa, Miami, and Atlanta. Yes, so thank you all for tuning in. Thank you for your comments and your questions. Just the engagement that we got from our radio family was amazing. So it was a huge success. Thanks to you. So again, thank you so very much. All right. Now, can we move around and talk about this young lady? And I've been laughing at this story all day. My husband actually sent it to me because, you know, we're in Costco a lot. Well, a woman was arrested after posing as a Costco sample lady and was handing out free shots of tequila in small cups to celebrate the weekend. She actually posed. Do you know how many times I have been in Costco on the weekend going from sample table to sample table? This woman was in there unemployed, not employed by Costco. Okay, she was definitely not employed by Costco, but she was passing out tequila shots to customers, posing as one of the weekend sample ladies. This is so funny to me. The nerve of her. So, yeah, I hope you enjoyed her weekend before she went to jail, because she definitely got arrested. Coming up, got more 90s at 9 next right here on Hot 106.5.
1: 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Dr. Richard Danford has been championing education, economic empowerment, opportunity, and social justice for underserved citizens of Jacksonville for over 33 years as the president and CEO of the Jacksonville Urban League. In 2025, on his 80th birthday, Dr. Danford announced his retirement from this role. Outside of the Urban League, Dr. Danford also gives his talent and skills by serving on several boards and committees in the city of Jacksonville. Historically Hot, telling our stories from Hot 106.5, the soul of Duval.
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0: 1065. This is Sola Duvall with Dee Dee in the morning, paying your bills, giving you $1,000 five times a day, weekdays. And your next chance to get that money happens tomorrow morning at 8 a.m. Would you really pay your bills if we gave you $1,000? Don't answer that just yet. You got a little time to think about it, all right? And Shelvin, the nighttime holding you down. Welcome to it, fam. How you feeling? How you doing? Night Rider, check in with me. Let me know how you're holding up on the J-O-B. 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So get into this, T. All right, so former Turks and Caicos, what's his name? He was the premier. He was married to Lisa Ray. Michael Misick is his name. Remember him, Lisa Ray's ex-husband? Well, he was sentenced to more than 4 years in prison for doing some things he had no business doing. He was given 4 years and 25 days after being convicted on 3 counts of bribery. Prosecutors alleged that he actually abused his public office, I'm not surprised, and benefited from government land deals involving developments. Yeah, okay. That's what they all, well, I'm not going to say all. A lot of them do. So he was just busted. So he's got to serve like 25 years in prison. So, I mean, 4 years in prison and 25 days. We're going to see how much of this time he actually does. All right. So again, that's Lisa Ray's ex-husband. Yeah, he was best friends with Tisha Campbell's ex-husband, Dwayne Martin. I even heard that he was the reason Dwayne and Tisha got a divorce. Well, I digress. Let me not start rumors. That's what I heard, though. That's what I heard. Got the Quiet Storm coming up next.
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Your next chance to get that money happens tomorrow morning at 8 a.m. It's Shelby After Dark. Got you inside the quiet storm. Welcome to it right here on the Sola Duvall. It's Hot 106.5.

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0: That's the doctor himself, Dr. Christopher Brown. Yes, Chris Brown received his honorary doctorate in philosophy, just in case you hadn't heard. So make sure you address him properly. He's Dr. Brown to us now, okay? Don't forget that Sean Knight has your tickets all this week to check out the Jumbo Shrimp Game during Black Card Decline. So make sure you tune in for your chance to secure those tickets and watch the Jumbo Shrimp take on the Memphis Redbirds. That's going down on Saturday, June 27th. 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Got more Quiet Storm coming up next with Usher. Confessions Part 2. Gonna throw on some Aaron Hall, I Miss You. Luther Vandross on deck. And so much more right here on the Soul of Duval. It's Hot 106.5.
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2: 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Part two. 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

0: 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Coming up next, got more Quiet Storm, of course. Going to throw in some Bobby Brown, Roni. Going to throw in some Eric Benet and so much more right here on the Sola Duvall. It's Hot 106.5.
1: 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Terrence Patterson is a Jacksonville clarinetist who founded the Ritz Chamber Players in 2002. The Ritz Chamber Players is a classical music ensemble composed of the world's foremost musicians of African descent, bringing a classical music experience to stages in Jacksonville and across the world. 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Terrence Patterson, founder and artistic director of the Ritz Chamber Players, always striking a sweet note, making us Duval proud. 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
1: 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Yeah.

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0: it's your evening host, Shelby in the Nighttime, and tonight at 9 p.m., I'm about to take you back to a place where you will rediscover the best classic hip-hop and R&B hits and some lost favorites, all during a decade that had such a great musical vibe. 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

0: Hot 106.5, the soul of Duval. Good morning, it's Didi in the morning, and welcome to the show. It is Tuesday.
1: Hey.
0: All right, there is comedian J.J. Williamson. Trey G's here, and there is J. Cruz.
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1: What's that?
0: Apple is working on an iPhone anti-snatching feature.
1: Oh, I saw
0: that. That would automatically lock the phone if it detects it was grabbed from your hand. So if you laying in bed or something, you out with your man, your woman, y'all are all out, and a man, ladies, is trying to get on his phone to do something, and you snatch it out of his hand, it's going to lock.
4: I feel like a man came up with this.
0: Yeah. It's going to lock.
4: But this is genius.
0: Yeah, they said that phone will lock the moment it is snatched.
1: Yeah.
0: So don't try to snatch a phone out of nobody's hand.
4: You can't take it calmly.
1: Yeah. Our phone might be turning over a new leaf, because they normally be the snitching. They be the snitching network.
5: They're trying to help you cheat now.
0: There it is. Yeah. Thank you, iPhone.
2: Yeah, it must be crazy. Well, ladies and gentlemen, we all know the NBA Finals coming up real soon. And it looks like I'm probably going to never attend the NBA Finals.
0: You saw the prices.
2: Oh, my good goobly goo. I do mean goop goobly goo.
0: I ain't heard that term in a long time.
2: Goop goobly goo.
0: Uh-huh.
2: Yeah. That means I ain't going to be able to make it, man. These tickets are outrageous, man. All the way up into the nosebleed. Is at least $1,300. Way up there. Now, there's somebody that's willing to give their tickets away for just one game. Hear me out. One game, not the series. One game. They're offering $500,000,
0: man. For one ticket just or all?
2: Just one damn ticket to sit there for one of the games. Not the whole series, but one game. It's front row, but God.
0: Nah. Now, you know what I did hear? I heard that tickets are on average, tickets are about $1,900 to go to the game if you're in San Antonio.
2: Yes.
0: But New York, they said it's $4,000.
2: And that's crazy. Mm-hmm. And that's not even a great seat. Mm. So, I just hope NBC and ABC, ABC has the game. I hope it don't buffer because I'm sure it'll be at home.
0: Yeah, but if you do want to go and you have the money, it's better to go in San Antonio. It's a little cheaper to see.
2: Yeah.
4: Same group of guys.
0: Right, it's the same group of guys. Same team.
2: Yeah.
0: It's just cheaper in San Antonio.
4: It's just
0: cheaper
4: in San Antonio. Yeah.
2: Absolutely.
5: All right, so let's talk about it. So the Census Bureau is projecting for the first time ever, the United States is on track to become a majority non-white nation, first time in history, by 2050, driven by immigration, higher birth rates among Hispanic and Asian American populations, and the decline in non-Hispanic white Americans.
0: Hey, guess what? That's the reason why they say your president right now is doing what he's doing. That's what they're afraid of the fact that America will be...
5: White people just got to start with babies. Go have babies.
0: Well, they are, but they're having them with black men, Hispanic men. Yeah. That's what they were saying. Yeah,
5: that's what
0: you guys ever heard that? There was a book or something. It was called The Browning of America.
5: Yeah, I love when they say, "You ever seen what an American will look like by 2050?" They're like this light skinned,
0: and that is
5: with
0: what
5: like
0: they're supposed
5: hair.
0: To be afraid of. A lot of folks, and they say even MAGA allegedly. I don't know, but anyway, let's move on.
1: Damn. Something else people are afraid of is a sex tape of them coming out.
0: You know,
1: Daphne Joy and Diddy and Sly Diggler actually had this happen to them here recently over the weekend. Actually, Daphne Joy, of course, is the baby mama of 50 Cent and the ex of 50 Cent. She was seen on the sex tape. I'm having intercourse with Sly Diggler, and Diddy was in the background watching and filming. She actually has now put out a statement. Daphne Joy did. She said, "Everybody plays the fool sometimes, and I have been the biggest fool. I just wanted my man at the time to be happy and satisfied. I wanted to fulfill all of his desires, even if it meant breaking my own boundaries. I deeply loved him and believed he loved me too." Now, it is a really long statement, and she pretty much is talking about how she wasn't in her right mind during the statement, and she didn't know that she was being filmed. It was a lot of stuff. Well, she didn't consent to being filmed.
2: Damn.
0: She didn't?
1: She didn't consent is what she
0: didn't
1: said.
0: Didn't you say he was adjusting the camera and moving it?
1: I ain't gonna lie to you. In the video, she might as well have looked at the camera and said, "Hey, y'all." She might as well.
0: How I look.
2: She might as well just say, "Hey, get my best side now."
0: Right.
2: Come on now.
0: But now it's, I didn't know. I was in love. I'm apologizing. Okay. Yeah.
1: Be mindful, fellas. Be mindful.
0: Apologize to that child. Like 50 said, gotta go to school.
1: Yeah.
0: And everybody gonna be like, your mama in the tape. We saw it. My daddy saw it.
1: Yeah. That part
5: crazy.
1: My daddy saw it.
0: My daddy was watching it. All right.
2: Gosh.
0: All right. Again. Listen, those are your five. We need somebody to play our $1,000 minute game. You answer 10 questions correctly. Win the cash this morning at 833. Talk to Didi.
2: That's 833-825-5233.
0: It's Didi in the morning.
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6: On the East Beltway northbound, it's busy approaching Alta Drive, and the West Beltway is looking good. No problems on I-95 northbound, and on I-10 eastbound, that's up to speed. That's traffic. I'm Beverly Bentley Steele.
0: Let's get caught up on what's happening in Jacksonville with Miss Swanda P.
7: Hey, Didi, good morning and good morning to you. Well, yesterday, the Jacksonville Transportation Authority, or JTA, unveiled a commemorative bus. It was wrapped honoring the 250th anniversary of America's independence. But there was a special guest, a U.S. Department of Transportation Assistant Secretary, Savelle Oz. Now, she praised JTA because of its Navi autonomous vehicle, saying that Jacksonville is ahead of the curve with this kind of technology across the country.
8: Navi represents more than autonomous vehicle deployment. It represents proof that the autonomous public transportation can safely and successfully, with the public trust, operate as part of a real ongoing transit system serving customers throughout the region.
7: And of course, JTA's CEO, Nat Ford, was on hand.
9: Every day that Navi is operating, it demonstrates that autonomous mobility is not a theoretical dream. It's actually operational, it's practical, and it's helping to write the next chapter in evolution of transportation in the United States.
7: Well, coming up, your first opportunity today to win $1,000 is on the way with a keyword drop at 8 a.m. In today's weather, heavy afternoon showers and storms are expected, they say, especially south of I-10. The high is going to be 89. I'm Wanda P for Didi in the Morning on Hot 106.5, the soul of Duval.
0: Duval, let's talk real for just a second, y'all. 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
1: Good morning. It's Dee Dee in the morning. All right, we're all here. There is Jay Cruz and Trey G and comedian J.J. Williamson. We got cash. We're about to get this away in our $1,000 minute game.
2: Come on.
1: But according to this, they talk about the hamburger. When do you guys think the hamburger was invented? What year?
3: 1913.
1: 1913? All right. What do you say, Trey?
4: 1923.
1: What about you?
2: 1899.
1: Damn.
3: Ooh.
1: In 1899. Somebody in 1800 said, you know what, a hamburger.
2: Right.
3: Let me slam this patty together.
2: Yeah, somebody saw him doing it. He was like, what you chewing?
4: Shut up.
2: Hamburger.
1: Trey was close enough. They claimed that it was made, it was invented in 1926. The cheeseburger was invented in 1926.
2: 1926.
1: At a restaurant called Right Spot, they said, in Pasadena, California.
3: It was in Cali?
1: Huh. Yeah.
4: Now, is there a difference between a cheeseburger and a hamburger?
1: A regular hamburger? I don't know. They just said the cheeseburger was invented in 1926.
4: Got the cheese. I know that was nasty. I know there was no seasoning on that hamburger.
2: Nah.
1: Guess what?
2: It was new.
1: Hold on a second. There's still some people in 2026 who won't put no seasoning on their burgers.
4: Man, you know what I like, though? I like a good little smash burger.
1: Which, by the way, let me tell you, I was in the store the other day. Me and my brother, the other day, we were at the store, and we were getting ready to have a barbecue, and a guy comes up to me and my brother, and he's like, I've never made hamburgers before on the grill or anything. What kind of onion should I buy for it to put in my hamburger meat? And we were like, well, you do Lipton onion soup.
2: I did that this weekend. We grilled hamburgers this weekend.
3: What?
1: Yeah, Lipton onion soup. So to put it in your burger and then you put it on the grill.
4: Oh, I didn't know that.
2: Yeah.
4: Mm-hmm. Interesting.
1: Somebody else that has put dried ranch dressing in it. So again, Lipton onion is the dry packet.
2: Right.
1: But you do the dry packet of ranch too, I heard is good.
3: So you just put the seasoning in there, whatever.
1: And you
3: that
1: mix it in your ground beef and you make you a burger.
3: Okay.
1: Trey gonna try that. Look at Trey.
4: I'm writing this recipe down.
2: Oh. It's delicious.
4: For real.
2: And look here, put them buns on the grill for a couple of seconds, too.
4: Yeah.
1: Put some butter on them first, though. You put some butter on them.
2: Oh, yeah, you got to put butter on the first.
4: Butter them buns.
2: Boy.
4: Butter them buns.
1: All right, listen, let's get into the game. Here we go.
5: Want a grand? Get it done in 60 seconds.
6: 60 seconds.
5: A minute to win it with the $1,000 Minute Game. A Dee Dee in the Morning exclusive.
1: This is Andre. Hey, Dre.
7: Good morning.
1: Good morning.
8: Good morning.
7: Hey, good morning.
1: Good morning.
2: Dre, how you doing this morning, my brother?
7: Doing great. I'm on my way to work. How are y'all doing?
2: We're doing good. Tell me what you did this week.
7: I had a big softball tournament up in Oklahoma.
1: Oh, you went to a, okay. A
3: softball. Did you play, coach? What happened?
7: I play. 40 and over.
3: Oh, nice. How'd you do?
7: Let's not talk about that one. We ain't do too great.
1: Oh, okay. Andre, do you have kids?
7: No kids.
1: Oh, that's why you get to have extra fun.
3: Yeah, like
1: play
3: go
1: softball
3: to softball games and stuff like that.
1: Yeah. How old are you, Andre?
7: I'm 46.
4: 46. That's one unicorns.
1: Now you really are.
4: Yeah.
1: No kids. Unicorn with no kids.
3: And play softball.
1: Andre, do you not want kids? Right. You're not married or anything? You not want them?
7: I did when I was younger. Now I think I'm too old. I don't want to be that old parent, you know? 60 years old running after a 15-year-old.
2: Yeah, you ain't lying.
4: I feel it.
2: Yeah.
4: I feel it.
2: Tell the truth, them knees popping nine.
4: So,
1: let's get into the game. Spin the wheel.
9: J. Cruz, JJ from the SIP.
10: Trey G.
9: J. Cruz.
10: No bonus.
1: No bonus. They feel like you ain't got no kids. You don't need no bonus.
2: You don't need no extra. Damn.
3: You got enough extra. Extra time. Extra. All that.
1: All right,
3: so listen, my brother, here we go. I'm going to read you a question. If you don't know the answer, just say pass because you got to save time. You only got a minute, and I'll come back to it if you got it incorrectly. All right, I'll give it to you again, and you can try again. So just think fast and keep it moving. You ready?
7: Sounds good. Let's go.
3: All right, here we go. Would you rather go on vacation alone or with a group?
7: A group.
3: Hurry up. Where would you go on your dream vacation?
7: Pacific Asia.
3: Okay. Vietnam. Questlove is a member of which band?
7: The Roots.
2: Dang.
3: Which 90s sitcom is getting a sequel on Netflix?
7: Pass.
3: The World Cup is centered around what sport?
7: Soccer.
2: Dang.
3: How old is singer Jennifer Hudson?
7: 31, 32, 33, 34, 35.
3: What was 36, the 36. Third question I asked you?
7: Number three, FIFA?
3: Which HBCU did J.J. Williamson go to, graduate from? What does TSA stand for?
7: Which one? I'm sorry, repeat that?
3: TSA. What's that stand for?
7: TSA.
6: pass.
3: Spell the word resuscitation.
1: Damn. Dre, 4 out of 10. Damn. 4 out of 10.
3: Ouch.
1: What you missed was this one. Which 90s sitcom is getting a sequel on Netflix? Different World.
2: It's a different world.
1: I mean, that's hard to... Yeah. Okay. How old is singer Jennifer Hudson? She's 44. What was the third question that J. Cruz asked? It was Questlove is a member of which band?
2: Yep. Mm-hmm.
1: Which HBCU did J.J. Williamson graduate from? Alcorn State University.
2: Come on now.
1: What does TSA stand for? Transportation Security Administration. And then did you guys get to resuscitation?
3: Kind of, not really.
6: No.
3: Not really. Okay. Let's squeeze it in there.
1: All right. It looks like you got 4 out of 10. You're going to get $10 every correct answer. We added up as $40. But guess what? Can't do that. Nobody leaves our show with less than $50 coming to you, sir.
2: All right. Come on, man. Come on, man.
1: Dre. Great job. Should do me a favor. Tell everybody the show that gave you a shot at $1,000.
6: Dee in the morning.
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0: Hey, good morning. It's Dee Dee in the morning. All right, let me tell y'all something right now. There is Jay Cruz, also Trey G, and comedian J.J. Williamson. Got to get into these hot topics, y'all. Of course, everybody is talking about Jay-Z getting up on stage at the Big Roots Picnic in Philadelphia. Everybody's talking about it now because of what he had to say. We got to let you hear it. Here we go.
1: If you're talking about it, Dee Dee's talking about it. Hot Topics on Dee Dee in the Morning.
0: First, we got to talk about this. You all saw this. NAACP panelist was met with boos while speaking about unity. Take a listen.
2: What we can't have is that solidarity, because our cause is our cause. So we all know that we want to be able to eat. You know, we should all be able to eat, to flourish, to be able to be happy in this city. And so whatever that looks like to you is what needs to be communicated to the powers that be.
3: Solidarity with whom? Could you describe who need to be in solidarity with? I'm confused.
2: For me, that's black and brown people throughout the city. Well, I'm not sure what this is.
0: He didn't think he started booing with the black and brown, huh? Yeah.
4: What we cannot do is have that kind of division. We cannot have that kind of division.
0: Well, can we not have that when it's time to vote, though? When it's time to look at the issues that affect all of us, can we look at that part, please?
4: Sure, 100%.
0: Because I think that I agree with you. We all need to come together, because we have to understand, just because it doesn't happen in your community doesn't mean it's coming.
4: Right. Right.
0: Doesn't mean that it's not. You get what I'm saying? Like, we got to care about everybody instead of just our own. So I would say that, the unity needs to come together. Yeah. But also when it comes to voting and certain things.
4: I think on both sides, we have to be more considerate, and we have to really try.
0: Okay.
4: We have to really try on both sides.
0: Let's move on and talk about academics, y'all.
5: So academics out here talking, you know, he's got to do what he got to do. 50 Cent can't make jokes about Diddy and this sex tape. That's his stance, and he's standing on it.
6: Yo, Fifth, I love you, brother, but you can't joke about a man having a small dick if he had yo bitch bent up like a pretzel and had whatever he wanted, yo bitch. And I know you're going to say that's not your girl, but that's your baby mom's. I promise you, like, with all due respect, I love 50. 50, don't get mad at me. You know, we're on the same team all the time. But listen, Fifth, I guarantee Diddy was having your girl do shit that you never thought she would even ever do. He was embarrassed to even be like, you can't talk. You can't clown. Sorry. When she walking like this in the kitchen and she limping because you get Sly Diggler who just hit her with the 15-inch python. That's y'all son. Y'all son is looking at it like, mommy, you good, mommy?
0: Wow.
4: Yay. They say academics is the most consistent ish talker of generation.
0: And he is, but I... Oh, I didn't know that.
4: Which part?
0: Diggler.
4: Which part
0: Sly
4: about
0: Diggler?
4: Which part about him?
0: What he just said, I had no idea.
4: We'll see how far I can push this.
0: Ouch.
5: Not ouch.
0: Okay, move on.
4: Ouch.
0: And you know what?
4: Why are you hurting?
0: 50, Vindy. Oh, yeah, somebody said, they're going to beef forever. 50 Cent and Diddy will beef forever.
4: Yeah, I think you said it earlier when we were talking about this a little bit. You were saying how these rappers nowadays, they are going after, like, these other rappers' baby mamas. It's kind of like a jug to them.
0: Yeah, it's a part of the beef that they have, I heard.
4: Right.
0: They will do all kinds of things. They said that the beef doesn't just stay on record and everything, right?
4: Right.
0: They say it goes other places. And I see where.
4: Yeah.
0: They mess with each other's girls and mamas.
4: After watching that video, I ain't going to lie, Diddy took it far.
0: They said that's what they're
4: going to
0: be forever. All right, let's talk about Jay-Z.
4: Yep, so Jay-Z caused quite a stir at the Roots Picnic over the weekend. He basically was taking shots at a lot of different rappers, a lot of different artists. He took shots at Dame Dash, Nicki Minaj.

0: Nas, Tony Busby caught a couple slugs over the weekend. The biggest rapper, though, I think they caught a bar was the homie Drake.
1: My net worth went up again. Got up 10. Wrong chart, champ. You gotta look up again. Look up the hole. I never looked up to them. Focus at your publishing gates to go talk tough to them. Don't talk success to me. This is workers. In perpetuity is how your contract is worded. Don't make me go fuck, man.
0: Mm-hmm. Of course, Drake had a bar on his new album where he was like, the jig is up, and everybody said he was taking shots at Jay-Z, Jigga Man, whatever you want to say. And so he got on the Root stage and did that.
2: All right, so what have some of the other folks been saying in the industry? Anybody say anything about it?
0: I did see Bobby Shmurda say, bro, 56, and he's sitting there talking like this. Now he wants to be an activist. He's having an identity crisis. I saw Papoose actually have some good words to say about Jay-Z. He was pretty much saying that Brooklyn is back, man.
2: Right.
0: Like, Hov is spinning like this, the game is in a good place.
2: Right. And so, then Dame Dash had something to say.
0: Dame Dash called him Goofy. Yeah. He had an AI image of Goofy with an afro and some shades on.
2: Because Jay-Z debuted a nice afro. I liked his hair. I like it better than them dookie braids or whatever
0: Stop
2: the hell he
0: it.
2: Had.
0: They were wicks.
2: Wicks, whatever they
0: cut
2: were.
0: Cut it out.
2: Whatever they were, I didn't like them.
3: I'm just glad they loose now.
2: Me too. Right. Me
3: Boy, I'm
2: too.
3: Glad they loose now.
2: You let that hair loose. It was not a good complimentary look for him to me.
0: Okay.
2: It wasn't, but not, you know.
4: Fro is hard, though. All I like the fro.
0: We got to talk more about the disses later.
2: Oh, yeah,
0: though.
2: We do. All right, coming up later, everybody, we're going to tap in with one of the most iconic voices in music, Jennifer Hudson, on the way. It's Didi in the morning. Hot 106.5, the soul of Duval. Rise and shine, Jacksonville. Got to send some morning love to Riverside, Avondale, Ortega, Springfield, and the East Side.
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6: It's busy on Butler Boulevard heading eastbound from Hodges to the ramp to San Pablo, heading in towards the Mayo Clinic. And there's slowdowns on the East Beltway northbound at the ramp to Phillips Highway. And on I-10 eastbound, it's slow before Cassett and before McDuff heading into Murray Hill. That's traffic. I'm Beverly Bentley Steele.
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2: Wanda P. What's happening around the area?
8: Hey, Didi, good morning. I'm going to title this hashtag They Tried It. So the Jacksonville Young Republicans decided to go after Duval County School Board member Daryl Willie and called for him to resign. Because Willie no longer lives in his district, they claim. Daryl Willie has represented District 4 since 2018 and moved in December to a new home. So that is the basis of their claims. Well, the Duval County Supervisor of Elections, Jerry Hollins, says that there is no problem with Willie's address because the neighborhood he was in District 4, there was a lawsuit settled over redistricting in 2023, and that area became part of District 6. So Mr. Holland, who, by the way, is a Republican, says because Willie was elected under the old district lines, it's still technically part of his territory. Y'all tried it. Looking at today's weather, heavy afternoon showers and storms are expected, especially, they say, south of I-10. The high going to be around 89 degrees, and your opportunity to win $1,000 is on the way with that first keyword drop at 8 a.m. and Didi Pays Your Bills. I'm Wanda P. for Didi in the Morning on Hot 106.5, the soul of Duval.
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10: 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Hot 106.5, the soul of Duval. Let's go.
11: All right, listen, it's DD in the morning looking for Trey G right now to find out what's trending.
12: Hey, so Kool-Aid pickles is all the trend on social media right now, but health experts are warning that viral Kool-Aid pickles are super unhealthy. So basically what happens is you take a jar of pineapples and you pour like a Kool-Aid packet into it. It's supposed to make it really sweet or it's supposed to make it taste like cherry, whatever the Kool-Aid flavoring is. Yeah. And a lot of people on social media are trying this. They say if you do try it, it has as much sugar in it as about 20 to 35 Krispy Kreme donuts.
11: Damn.
12: Is what they saying.
11: Oh, they just trying to ruin this. It's been known in the black community forever. Everybody had them goddamn Kool-Aid pickles.
12: Yeah.
11: Ever since I was a child.
12: Yeah, Kool-Aid pickles, Kool-Aid pineapples. Yeah.
11: Everything.
12: But I feel like the Kool-Aid pickles, they might cut the sugar a little bit because it's sour.
11: Sour.
12: Right?
11: Yeah.
12: But Kool-Aid, oh my God. Kool-Aid pineapples seem ultra sweet.
11: Yeah, that don't even sound right.
12: That hits you in your neck is what it seems.
24: And that makes you say,
12: Yeah.
11: God.
12: I need some water.
11: Woo! All right, thanks for that, Trey. Coming up, we got to have a serious discussion about the death of baby making music. Also, get ready to spin a pick a player wheel. Answer 10 questions correctly, like which 90s sitcom is getting a sequel on Netflix. You get that right in 9 more questions, you're going to win $1,000. 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Talk to Dee Dee.
24: That's 833-825-5233.
11: It's Dee Dee in the morning.
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10: 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The laughs are free and the info is on point. It's Dee Dee in the morning on Hot 106.5. The soul of Duval.
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0: Hot 106.5, the soul of Duval. Happy morning, downtown and San Marco. Wishing you a productive and a positive day today. Good morning, it's Dee Dee in the morning. Guys, listen, JJ and Trey, you know Cruz, the father of how many?
1: Many kids.
0: Cuatro. You got a lot of them. Well, he left them at home, and he was out cruising the streets, and now I'm trying to figure out what exactly happened when you were cruising the streets this time.
2: Okay, so I came across this group of lovely ladies. It was like three or four of them, and they were having conversations, and I stopped to make a cruise in the streets moment.
3: Right.
2: And it just happened to be the conversation, that is, about department stores. Okay. We all love to go shopping. Yes. We got our reasons why we go to certain places, and women do most of the shopping, so I thought they'd be the experts.
4: It's your boy, Jay Cruz. We cruising the streets. I got the ladies. The ladies do most of the shopping. They're responsible. They schedule things. Without them, the world would be a hot mess.
5: Amen.
4: Amen. Gorgeous. What's your name?
6: Jasmine.
4: Target, Walmart.
7: Ooh, that's
4: so good. Dollar General, Dollar Tree, or Aldi's.
6: Walmart?
4: Yeah. Why?
6: I cannot believe you said that.
4: What did you say?
8: I cannot believe you said that.
9: That's a Target house.
6: No,
9: what?
6: I have bought a few pieces at Walmart.
4: You do look like a Target girl. Did you tell me your name?
6: Olivia.
4: Same question.
6: I was at Walmart all the time. I've been Walmart from the day one. You know, inflation is inflation. I got to spend my money where my money gets spent. Everything's there. I can get my food. I can get my clothes. I can get my drawers. I can get my socks.
4: And you?
10: Simone.
4: What? You did not have to flick your hair like that.
10: Yes,
4: Simone,
10: I did.
4: Simone gave me action before the action.
10: Target all day. Walmart. They don't got what I need except for the lemon pepper, Mrs. Dash. That's it.
2: So the conversation continued, but they were a lot of fun.
3: Yeah.
2: The one girl surprised the other one by saying Walmart. She was like, I can't believe you said that.
3: The one girl surprised me by talking about some lemon pepper,
0: right.
3: Mrs. Day.
0: Right. Well, that is good, though. I have it. Sometimes I put it on my salad.
3: Oh, my mama used to hate Mrs. Day.
0: Oh, I love it.
3: Oh, boy. So lemon pepper, but I don't really like lemon pepper neither.
0: You don't like that either?
3: Yeah, it's conflict.
2: So I continued the conversation. I started to get much more specific. Like, what items do you get from certain spots?
3: Yeah.
4: What don't they have that you need?
10: I buy all of my produce from Aldi's, but if I'm going for random shit, I'm going to Target. Cause
4: out of those places, who has the best carts?
10: Aldi's, cause you got to put the quarter in.
4: They maintain theirs.
6: Okay, it's probably Aldi. It's a Midwest thing. You got to put the quarter in.
4: I can't believe this is the answer. Please, bring us home.
6: On Sprouts.
4: Sprouts has the best carts.
6: Yeah.
4: Sprouts okay. I'm just gonna jump. I usually don't do this. Target is the Mercedes f***ing Benz of carts.
6: But I will say this, though. People who like Target carts like it because they have the kids in it.
4: Which one of those stores has the best underwear?
6: Target.
7: Target.
10: I don't shop there for underwear. I don't shop at any of the places for underwear.
6: I will say, I do like Target for an emergency underwear, but Rihanna always got the best underwear. So I've been
4: spending. And lastly, which of those places has a last second decent makeup kit?
6: Ooh, Target.
10: Nice second.
4: Is that is that a real thing?
10: Yeah.
4: Makeup kit or am I? I don't know. I'm making shit up.
10: Yeah. I would say. I don't know. I still will do a Walmart. I'm gonna drive out of my way to go to Ulta or Sephora.
4: Lastly, if you are willing to answer it, best tampons or whatever y'all prefer.
10: Target.
6: I still go to Walmart.
10: Wherever the organics are.
4: So, wait, is that a real thing?
10: Yeah.
4: Oh, they have organic ones.
10: Yeah.
4: So where's the best place to find female condoms?
6: I don't know that.
4: Ooh.
10: I don't use them.
3: They cackling, boy.
2: I would call that part that department store wars with the ladies. I feel like they got the best opinions.
3: Sheesh.
0: Why didn't you ask the guys that?
2: There weren't any around.
0: Oh. Good, because I was getting ready to say that was sexist. Let the girl. Let me talk to you, lady. You do the shopping in there.
2: So wait, if we do the guys, I'll do like Home Depot. I'll do like
0: that's sexist again.
2: Is it?
3: Lowe's.
0: Yeah.
2: That's what you mean.
3: These fellas out here don't know how to fix nothing for real.
0: Right. They go on to Walmart. Right. They let somebody else do it. I mean, so you might as well. I mean, if they're single, they're not eating. They're not going to Walmart to get their toiletries.
2: Yeah, I guess you said. Right. Yeah, you're right.
3: You know, men don't know how to fix nothing. Hell, we throw the instructions the way.
2: I'm sorry, y'all. Y'all keep saying that. I'm taking myself out of the conversation. I know how to go to Home Depot. I know how to use tools. I know how to build things. I'm sorry. I understand y'all not familiar.
3: You be flying by the seat of your pants and then swear you know what you're doing.
2: Trey, I'll show you pictures of things that I've built. I mean,
3: I saw that leaning ass rocking chair.
2: It wasn't a rocking chair.
0: Wait, hold on a second. It wasn't?
2: It wasn't.
0: We all thought it was a rocking chair.
2: Y'all can joke on y'all. I got proof.
0: It wasn't. Oh, that's God. My point. Clearly, Mr. I Can Build Something, we all thought it was a rocking chair.
2: Challenge accepted. Follow me on Instagram. I'm going to post some pictures.
0: That was a regular chair. I'm
3: sure
0: you.
3: It was a regular chair.
0: It was a regular one.
5: Right.
0: All of us thought it was rocking.
5: You got to put a bottle top on the bottom so it stopped rocking.
0: But he can build it. What? All right, thank you for that, Cruz. We appreciate it. It's Dee Dee in the morning.
9: Wake. Sip that coffee. And let's ride. Dee Dee in the morning got Duval going on Hot 106.5, the soul of Duval. 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
11: On the Dames Point Bridge, there's a broken down car blocking the right lane. East Beltway northbound is heavy approaching the bridge and from past Merrill. On the West Beltway northbound, it's slow from Dunn to past Lem Turner. I-10 eastbound's heavy from Lane to past Cassett and at McDuff. And busy on Butler Boulevard eastbound from Hodges to San Pablo. That's traffic. I'm Beverly Bentley Steele.
0: Let's get caught up on what's happening in Jacksonville with Miss Swanda P.
12: Hey, Dee Dee, good morning and good morning to you. Well, yesterday, the Jacksonville Transportation Authority, or JTA, unveiled a commemorative bus. It was wrapped honoring the 250th anniversary of America's independence, but there was a special guest, a U.S. Department of Transportation Assistant Secretary, Savelle Oz. Now, she praised JTA because of its Navi autonomous vehicle, saying that Jacksonville is ahead of the curve with this kind of technology across the country.
13: Navi represents more than autonomous vehicle deployment. It represents proof that the autonomous public transportation can safely and successfully, with the public trust, operate as part of a real ongoing transit system serving customers throughout the region.
12: And of course, JTA's CEO, Nat Ford, was on hand.
14: Every day that Navi is operating, it demonstrates that autonomous mobility is not a theoretical dream. It's actually operational, it's practical, and it is helping to write the next chapter in evolution of transportation in the United States.
12: Well, coming up, your first opportunity today to win $1,000 is on the way with a keyword drop at 8 a.m. In today's weather, heavy afternoon showers and storms are expected, they say, especially south of I-10. The high is going to be 89. I'm Wanda P for Dee Dee in the Morning on Hot 106.5, the soul of Duval.
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0: That one right there, so old JJ actually recorded off the radio back in the
1: cut
0: day.
1: It out. Cut it out. Okay, this last one, I'm gonna bring it a little bit. I'm gonna bring it a little bit nasty, huh? Mm-hmm. I was gonna do some Gunna, but then I changed it up at the last minute and played this one right here.
0: No. That's a
1: nigga.
0: That's a
1: baby.
2: Slow motion.
1: Gone.
0: I mean,
1: slow motion.
2: Yeah.
1: Slow motion. Yeah.
2: That's
1: Tootsie Roll.
2: Come on.
1: You know.
2: I like it like that.
0: Yeah, he's cheating.
1: You know what? Come on. Stop playing with me.
0: That right there made me think about them shorts. You had it written on the back of them, too. All the names. And
1: all the names. Spray painted. Come on now.
0: Yeah, come on now. That's what that song made me think about.
3: That's
1: like,
3: not making
1: like
3: love.
1: JJ said, that's that.
0: Hit that one more time.
1: Yeah, for real. Come on.
0: Out of all the songs, I like it like that.
1: Yeah.
2: Come on.
0: Slow motion, baby.
1: Slow motion. Matter of fact, they ain't love making music. That's just doing the nasty.
0: Yeah, it is. I think Trey won.
1: Okay, right. Amen.
0: Trey won that one. All right, y'all. It's Dee Dee in the morning.
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5: A couple of broken down cars on some bridges. The Dames Point Bridge heading northbound. It's the right lane that's blocked from a broken down car, and it's heavy from Monument. And at the west end of the Buckman Bridge heading southbound, a broken down car. And there's a crash at the West Beltway northbound at Lem Turner. Broken down car the West Beltway southbound before 95. That's traffic. I'm Beverly Bentley Steele.
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6: There's nothing in this world like the love a father has for his daughter. 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

0: Bills.
1: Good morning. It's Dee Dee in the morning. Let's get into our hot topics, y'all, because we must talk about something. Anybody hear what happened to a man out of Pennsylvania whose wife told him she wanted a divorce? Did y'all hear what he did after she asked?
2: I think I know where you're going.
1: This is one of the craziest stories. It's hysterical, actually. Oh, no. I got to tell you about it. Let's get into it. Here we go.
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1: This is the show being brought to you by Spruce. Spruce works fast. We're talking dead weeds in one day.
2: Yeah.
1: And it's safe for use around pets when used as directed. Try Spruce. All right, guys. Here's a story. They said the Pennsylvania man, he's facing serious charges after police say he used an excavator to tear into his family's home while his wife and daughters were there. Basically, according to reports, the 48-year-old man out of Buffalo Township, Pennsylvania, he came home after having a night of drinking. Him and his wife got into an argument. She reportedly told him she wanted a divorce. She said, "It's over."
2: Mm.
1: And he said, "Yeah, if it's over, I'll tear the house down. I want my half."
2: Uh-uh.
1: Minutes later, his drunk ass climbed into an excavator and began ripping into the house.
2: I saw that.
1: He tried to get his one half of the house.
2: Yeah, I want my half and I want it now.
1: So he tore into the house while the wife and the child were there. Of course, the wife called 911. They said the damage was so severe that officials believe the home's structural integrity may have been compromised.
2: Mm.
1: But anyway, they arrested him. He was held on $10,000 bail. But his ass said, "Listen, you want a divorce? I'm going to take my half."
2: Uh-uh.
1: And tried to get it that night.
2: Wow.
1: I ain't mad at him.
5: So I'm sure he probably got at least the back door and on back.
1: Yeah. He tried to tear into the house.
2: Why am I in jail for turning into my own house?
1: My own property.
2: Yeah.
1: But I guess it's because he could have, the wife and the daughter were in there.
2: He drunk.
1: But I'm with you. If it's my house, I can do what I want.
6: Yeah permits. You know what?
1: That
6: is
1: true. You do need permits. I get it. But either we need to do away with that. Guess what? It's my house.
6: I agree with you.
1: I need your permission to do something to my house.
6: My land, my house. I agree.
1: Think about it.
2: Yeah.
1: This government in our world is crazy.
2: Backwards.
6: We pay for water.
1: Exactly. All of this. It's like, what are we doing? Let's talk about 50 Cent's baby mom now. What's the story?
2: You talking about Daphne?
1: Yep.
2: Boy, I done said Daphne's name in the past 2 days than I really kind of want to. Then I done said it in the past year, it feel like. Daphne Joy is basically going viral right now because, she made an appearance on that Diddy sex tape the other day.
1: Mm-hmm.
2: Well, now, after her statement she released saying that she was kind of a victim, she didn't know what she was doing, she wasn't in her right mind, now she on social media playing adult games in her stories.
7: Kind of have, some questions that I've been asked. And, so let's start. Okay, so, question numero uno.
2: Now, it doesn't say it in the clip, but there was a picture posted that said, "Does size matter?"
1: Okay.
2: So that was the question that she was about to answer, and the clip got cut off.
1: Okay.
2: Yeah.
1: And the size matter, I mean, if we're going to go there about, what's his name, Sly Diggler?
2: Sly Diggler was the name of the guy.
1: That's why she's probably asking.
2: Yeah.
1: You should ask yourself, Daphne.
2: But it's like, can you really say that you were a victim if you,
1: day you turn around and, capitalize on it?
2: You are leaning into it at this point, right?
1: I heard that her OnlyFans is up 85%.
2: Oh, really?
1: I did. I saw something that said her OnlyFans is up.
6: Girl, my brother calls me yesterday. Cruz, did you see that video of Diddy's girl?
2: Yeah.
6: I was like, no, I haven't really. He's like, go look at it. I was like, why? She is fine. Yeah, like, all the guys are talking about how fine she is.
1: Yeah, we knew that. With her clothes on, you could see it.
2: Right.
1: She's fine now. I mean, I've seen it.
2: I don't know, man. I do just kind of still feel like maybe she is playing the victim role a little bit more than what she is. Like, she actually was.
1: That statement was a victim.
2: Right.
1: And what she's doing now doesn't feel like it.
2: Yeah.
1: Right. The statement came from a place of embarrassment, so I'm going to play victim.
2: Right. Exactly. Right.
1: Yeah. But I was able to watch 4 minutes of it. I didn't see a victim.
2: Just 4 minutes?
1: No. I couldn't get into it.
2: Damn.
1: I didn't care after a while.
6: How long is it?
2: It's about 36. It's about 36, 37.
6: It is not that
1: long.
6: Yes,
1: it is. And Trey got to 34 minutes, but anyways.
2: 35,
1: my bad. And then he said he was disgusted and turned it off.
6: At the credits.
1: At 35. But it's only 36 minutes long.
2: Yeah, I couldn't do it no more.
1: Lotto, let's talk about her.
6: Yeah, so Lotto, in the beginning, when Lotto first steps on the scene, her name was Mulatto. But that caught bad, this bad history for light-skinned people and all that. So now she's given us the origin of the nickname Big Mama.
0: When I was serving in Sunday service, me and my daddy trying to beat mama. It was just giving it. And then I seen like people liked it so much. So I was like, wait. Yeah, I like this Big Mama thing. It just kind of stuck.
8: And now everybody calling themselves that. Yeah. So she started a trend, y'all. Yeah.
2: Mm, now she real mama. Mm-hmm.
9: Yeah, right.
2: Yeah,
5: real mama.
2: Now she mama mama.
6: Would you call your girl Big Mama, JJ?
5: Nah.
6: I don't like it.
1: All right.
2: Big Mama. Man. I'm calling my baby Big Mama.
1: Okay.
2: What's up, Big Mama?
1: Don't call me no Big Mama.
2: Big Mama.
1: All right, coming up next
2: big
1: hour,
2: mama.
1: We're going to tap in with Psychic Kim Alley, y'all. It's Dee Dee in the morning.
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11: There's a broken down truck at the Dames Point Bridge blocking the right lane northbound. It's heavy from Atlantic. A broken down car the west end of the Buckman Bridge southbound. It's busy from Blanding. And a broken down car I-10 westbound at the ramp from McDuff. A wreck of the West Beltway northbound at Lem Turner. And a crashed ATV eastbound between Hodges and San Pablo. That's traffic. I'm Beverly Bentley Steele.
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3: Around there. You gotta be careful with your temper. 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Because I'm gonna tell you something, Leo. 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Also, I wanna say some interesting things in terms of you improving your life. 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Bad habits, bad relationships, toxic friendships. You're gonna leave them alone for something better. And this is a wonderful month for self-improvement.
4: Does that work for you?
5: 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It definitely does. Thank you.
4: All right. Thank you very much for your call. 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
4: I love that. 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
6: All right.
3: Thank you.
4: 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It's Dee Dee in the morning. Usher, keeping the vibe on lock on Hot 106.5, the soul of Duval.

0: topics because Shannon Sharp is in trouble, it looks like. I don't quite know what's going on. Is this another sex scandal with Shannon Sharp, y'all?
1: Kind of, sort of, yeah.
0: Another sex scandal. Have you heard the latest? Let's get into it. Here we go.
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0: 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So before we get into anything, let's talk about what happened in Chicago. A graduate now is saying her diploma was withheld after something that went down. Take a listen.
4: Meet Tyvion Campbell.
5: I will be attending Georgia State University this fall.
4: She says she'd been telling friends, family, and even classmates for weeks that for graduation at Chicago Tech Academy High School, her exit was going to be memorable.
5: I gave many warnings. I told my friends, family, and I told my peers, my teachers. I said I'm going to do a split on stage, but no one took me serious. And everyone was shocked.
4: She followed through.
5: I did a pretty princess wave. Did I back up? And I tried to reach for my diploma, and I didn't get it. And I was confused at first. I thought they mixed up my name. And Shackelford, she told me I need to think of a way to make up for what I've done. And this was supposed to be a celebratory moment, and I made it about myself.
4: The 18-year-old says she was escorted out of the ceremony and still has not received her diploma.
5: We did receive rules, but the rules had nothing to do with what you can and cannot do while you walk across the stage.
0: Wow.
1: Dang.
0: Boy, these graduations are getting out of hand. Whether they're fighting in the audience, the administrators are acting a fool and mad. I mean, like, what is going on?
6: I feel bad for the students sometimes when they get into trouble. But I do say this, though. If everybody is allowed to do something when you get up there, how much longer would the ceremony be?
1: That's their whole argument with everything. Yeah. I do feel like sometimes, though, these schools be kind of strict with it.
0: Right. Yeah.
1: Like, I can't do anything to celebrate this major accomplishment in my life. Like, come on.
0: Here's my suggestion. Split it up. Stop them at when you get to M. One day you're doing everybody and you get to M. And let them celebrate, and the next day, M all the way down to Z. Yeah, there you go.
1: Right.
0: Break it up in half, god dang it.
1: Or make it virtual or something.
0: Let them do something to celebrate.
1: It just seems unfair.
6: Let them walk off and have like a celebration area over to the left.
1: Yeah. What you should do probably is get your diploma and then celebrate. Like, just get it in your hand and then celebrate, maybe.
0: Get it in your hand or get it laminated and carry it in your wallet like our producer, Breeze.
1: I guess so. Donnie Joe.
6: I'm okay.
0: He carries his.
1: You got a meal ticket.
0: Y'all, what's going on with Shannon Sharp? What's the story?
1: Yep, so the homie Shannon Sharp basically is going viral because Tasha K is saying that she has proof that old Shannon has been sleeping with a dude.
7: Even though this is a news story, she just found the pictures. Her boyfriend's name is Royce Styles. His girlfriend gave us these photos, videos of him with Shannon, with Hollywood. So in this recording, it says, this is a screen record. She says, Hollywood, listen, I'm gonna be real with you. I went through my boyfriend's phone, well, ex-boyfriend now, that I know you, him, and Shannon Sharp had been effing. Yes, Royce Styles was my boyfriend. I have all the pictures and videos. He couldn't lie because I have the receipts. I know about the videos Shannon recorded of him in y'all hotel room in Vegas. The funny thing is, I don't think you knew he had a girlfriend, but I most definitely know Shannon knew because I talked to him one day when he called Royce. I will be putting it out to the media. He played in my face. Now it's time for me to have my fun.
0: Mm-mm.
1: Lord.
0: So now Shannon Sharp is, I'm confused. What?
1: Leave Uncle alone. She basically is saying that, you know, Shannon Sharp had that guy that he was sitting courtside with, was his stylist.
0: Uh-huh.
1: People were saying that they were involved in a relationship together.
0: Mm-hmm.
1: Well, they're now alleging that they broken up. They are no longer together. And there's another guy who basically Shannon Sharp has in his wheelhouse. He's a producer, I guess, for his podcast that he has been involved with, basically. And that is the gentleman who had a girlfriend and, you know, she found proof that they were, like, you know, in dealings with each other.
0: No.
1: That's what the girl said to Tasha K.
0: Which, by the way, shouts out to Tasha K. Anybody see that Tasha K is getting her own TV show?
1: Yep.
0: Tasha K is getting it. The same producers who produced the Wendy Williams show. Is who's going to produce Tasha K's new show.
6: Let me ask.
0: She's getting on TV.
6: Who's the most similar person to Wendy
0: her
6: now?
0: And Tasha, I remember K. when she came, I told her that. That's who she, absolutely, when we did the interview with her, I kept saying, that's who she reminds me of.
1: I mean, I ain't gonna lie, I would have said you.
0: Yeah.
1: I would have said you.
0: I don't get in people's business like that, and I'm not getting ready to destroy lives.
1: I get you.
0: That's one
1: you.
0: Thing. And I'll gossip a little bit on this radio, but I go to a certain limit. I go, I ain't trying to get sued.
1: Yeah.
0: I ain't trying to really interfere in nobody's life. Some of this stuff is just entertainment fun for me.
1: I get that.
8: Well, Tasha K gonna have that show, but every time them first couple of checks gonna say, Cardi B.
1: Shut up.
0: That's right. Right.
8: So she makes a lot of
0: money. Gonna say Cardi B. She got to get that money to Cardi B.
6: What if she gets Cardi to come on the show?
0: That'd be great. Will y'all watch it, though? Will you guys be watching
6: the whole world.
0: It?
1: Yeah, I'm going to check that out.
0: I'm waiting on it because I think that daytime television is too sterile for me.
6: Absolutely.
0: After Wendy left, most of these folks that have a talk show, it'd be sterile as hell. I'd be like, ah.
1: Yeah, it'd be stiff, don't it?
0: Ain't it? That's what I'm saying. So, with Tasha K coming, I think we'll all be watching. All right, hey, listen, there you go. Those are your hot topics. Coming up, we got $1,000 for you next. It's Dee Dee in the morning.
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9: At the Dames Point Bridge, there's a broken down truck blocking the right lane northbound. It's solid from before Merrill. I-10 eastbound, a crash at Lenox Avenue is on the left shoulder. It's heavy from Lane. 95 northbound, a crash between Southside and Bay Meadows. And a wreck the West Beltway southbound at Roosevelt, blocking the left lane. And northbound, a wreck at Lem Turner. That's traffic. I'm Beverly Bentley Steele.
0: All right, Wanda P., what's happening around the area?
10: Hey, Dee Dee, good morning. I'm going to title this hashtag They Tried It. So the Jacksonville Young Republicans decided to go after Duval County School Board member Daryl Willie and called for him to resign because Willie no longer lives in his district, they claim. Daryl Willie has represented District 4 since 2018 and moved in December to a new home. So that is the basis of their claims. Well, the Duval County Supervisor of Elections, Jerry Hollins, says that there is no problem with Willie's address because the neighborhood he was in District 4, there was a lawsuit settled over redistricting in 2023, and that area became part of District 6. So Mr. Hollins, who, by the way, is a Republican, says because Willie was elected under the old district lines, it's still technically part of his territory. Y'all tried it. Looking at today's weather, heavy afternoon showers and storms are expected, especially, they say, south of I-10. The high going to be around 89 degrees, and your opportunity to win $1,000 is on the way with that first keyword drop at 10 a.m. And Dee Dee pays your bills. I'm Wanda P. for Dee Dee in the Morning on Hot 106.5, the soul of Duval.
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32: 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Hot 106.5. The soul of Duval.
0: All right, good morning, Didi in the morning. Looking for Trey G right now to find out what's trending.
1: Hey, so the homie Tory Lanez is trending. It looks like he has, I didn't know you could do this. He has filed a restraining order behind bars, basically against one of the prison guards.
0: Damn.
1: He's claiming that the prison guard keeps making threats to Tory Lanez. He also is intimidating and harassing Lanez as well. He says the security guard has went so far as to move him to one of the most dangerous wards in the prison.
6: I can see that, though.
1: And, you know, after he got stabbed a couple times, he pretty much is like, you know, my safety is in question right now. So Tory Lanez is actually filing a restraining order against one of the guards. No word yet on if it actually has been approved. But
6: I can see that, though. And, you know, he has some enemies right now that have power, and they might be able to pull some strings. I'm just saying.
0: Didn't Jay-Z just talk about that on stage at the Roots? Okay.
1: Jay-Z said, don't throw me in that conversation.
6: I didn't. I said, there's powers that be.
0: Yeah. Folks in the hip-hop game blaming Jay-Z for everything.
6: Period.
0: Matter of fact, coming up, you know Jaguar, right? She responded to Jay-Z.
1: Oh, did she?
0: Yeah, he talked about her also while he was on stage at the Roots Music concert. So we'll let you hear that on the way. Also coming up, we got $1,000 for you. Play our $1,000 mini game right now at 833. Talk to Didi.
1: That's 833-825-5233.
0: It's Didi in the morning.
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0: Me and the crew used to do her.
2: 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Coming up right after me, Didi in the Morning, it's JoJo with 90 minutes of commercial-free R&B at 10. Hot 106.5, the soul of Duval. Good morning, Didi in the Morning. Guys, let me see. J. Cruz is here, also Trey G. But comedian JJ, if I could get his name right.
3: It's just JJ. JJ. You're starting to stutter like me now.
2: I know, it's contagious.
3: You're starting to stutter like me now.
2: All right, so you're telling me you have the signs of what now?
3: These are signs, man, when you know it's time for people to leave your house.
2: Okay.
3: You done wore your welcome out.
2: Okay.
3: Damn. It's just signs you need to leave. When the host start cleaning up.
4: Oh, yeah.
3: When they start cleaning up the house.
2: Uh-huh.
3: Hey.
5: You said host.
3: The host of the house. Yeah, the host. Yeah, the host of the house. When they start washing dishes, you see them wiping the counter, taking out the trash. Hey, get your keys.
2: Right.
3: Go on, crank your car off my side. Let's go and let that thing warm up. Now, look, if somebody start turning the TV off.
2: Oh, yeah.
3: It's time to ride. They start turning the TV off.
2: The TV go off and the music?
3: And the music, man. Come on, now. It's time to go.
4: Come on.
3: Time to ride out. Now, if you see their kids in their pajamas,
4: yeah.
3: Hey, bye-bye.
2: Yeah. And especially with the pajamas with the feet in them.
3: Oh, my God. And then if their feet in them, you supposed to be gone.
5: Yeah, you've been there too long.
3: Feet in them, that means you want them to be gone by 7.
4: Thanks.
3: Again, these are just some signs. It's time for you to leave. All right, when somebody start mentioning what time they got to get up in the morning, I got a long day tomorrow.
4: right.
3: Some folks still though. Well, let me finish this hand of spades. No, damn it.
4: Come on now.
3: It's time to ride out. Hey, when you see somebody put their bonnet on or their house shoes,
4: yeah.
3: Hey man, go on home.
2: Get out of there.
3: Go on, get out of there, man. Hey, look, if the dog falls asleep.
4: If the dog falls asleep,
3: man, you supposed to be gone. Because the dog got the most energy of all the people in the house. If the dog tired.
4: Yeah.
3: Now, if the dog on his back and all his legs up, man, if you don't get hell up,
4: that's real.
3: He dead. Damn, don't say that.
2: Kill that. Yeah, you talking about he laying on his back with all his legs up. He ain't sleep, he's dead.
3: He dead.
2: You really overstayed your welcome.
4: What's gonna happen?
3: Again, these are just signs you need to leave. If they start checking their phone every 30 seconds,
2: yeah.
3: Every 30 now. You know that's one of the biggest hints of all time,
4: especially,
3: right there.
4: Especially if they not scrolling on Instagram. They just literally just opening it and closing it. They checking the time.
5: I'm going to remind you how early I got to get up. Man, I got to get up at 3:30.
3: If you hear somebody in the house say, well. Well.
4: 100%.
3: It's time to get on up.
4: Yeah.
3: It's time to get on out the house. Look, if the person who house you where if they get up first and walk toward the front door.
2: Yeah, oh, God. It's time to go. And they just stand by it.
3: They just stand by it. Yeah. It's time to ride.
2: And listen, if I walk out there and I'm brushing my teeth, if I walk out in the living room and I'm brushing my teeth, it's time for you to go.
3: For real.
2: Yeah.
3: How about, here's another one. This will really let you know it's time to go. Mm. If they went in their room and came back yet.
2: Now, that's what I do. I'll fall asleep on y'all in a minute.
3: Somebody come back and you know, Didi already in the bed.
4: Oh, girl, let's go then.
2: But you also know you overstay your welcome. If somebody comes out and goes, you want a plate before you go?
3: Right.
2: If you just volunteer the plate to the person,
3: come on now.
2: It's time to go.
3: It's time to go. If you see somebody in there yawning by 17 times, come on now. If somebody get up and just stretch a little bit, hey, man, go on home.
2: Or if you just lay off. If they lay on the couch, if they lay all the way down on the couch, it's time to go.
3: Oh, yeah. Hell yeah. If you hear somebody holler this, you order your lift yet?
4: Yeah.
3: You order your lift yet? Hey, that's a big hint right there.
4: They got the same energy as, what you finna do?
3: Yeah.
4: It's that same energy. What you finna do?
3: If somebody say, you say you were going to stop somewhere before you go home.
4: Right. Reminding you what you got to do.
3: What you got to do. Remind you of what
2: you... Can you drop so-and-so off?
3: Oh, my God.
2: Can you drop them off before you leave?
3: They'd be like, hey, which way you say you were going? Let James get in the car with you.
2: Yeah, yeah.
3: He's ready to go now.
2: Yes.
5: James needs to leave.
3: He needs to leave. Yeah. Again, people, these are just some signs. it's time for you to leave.
2: I like it. Thank you very much, JJ. All right. All right. It's Didi in the Morning.
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2: Let's get caught up on what's happening in Jacksonville with Miss Swanda P.
6: Hey, Didi, good morning, and good morning to you. Well, yesterday, the Jacksonville Transportation Authority, or JTA, unveiled a commemorative bus. It was wrapped honoring the 250th anniversary of America's independence, but there was a special guest, a U.S. Department of Transportation Assistant Secretary, Savelle Oz. Now, she praised JTA because of its Navi autonomous vehicle, saying that Jacksonville is ahead of the curve with this kind of technology across the country.
7: Navi represents more than autonomous vehicle deployment. It represents proof that the autonomous public transportation can safely and successfully, with the public trust, operate as part of a real ongoing transit system serving customers throughout the region.
6: And of course, JTA's CEO, Nat Ford, was on hand.
8: Every day that Navi is operating, it demonstrates that autonomous mobility is not a theoretical dream. It's actually operational, it's practical, and it's helping to write the next chapter in evolution of transportation in the United States.
6: In today's weather, heavy afternoon showers and storms are expected. The high is going to be around 89 degrees. And your next chance at 1K is on the way with the keyword drop at 10 a.m. And Didi pays your bills. I'm Wanda P for Didi in the Morning on Hot 106.5, The Soul of Duval.
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No yoga mat, chat. 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

0: 106.5, the soul of Duval. Rise and shine, Jacksonville. I hope the commute moving nicely over the Dames Point, Matthews, Hart, Acosta, and Main Street bridges. All righty, good morning. It's Dee Dee in the morning. Let's get right into our hot topics. Because it looks like somebody has responded to Jay-Z. You know, Jay-Z was on stage talking about everybody over the weekend, right?
1: Yeah.
0: Well, he said something about Jaguar Wright.
2: He did.
0: Huh. She heard about it. And she responded. We got to let you hear it. Here we go.
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0: 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All right, you guys, I don't know if you saw this, but they said there was a, and this is horrible, out of Bryan, Texas, a softball team banned after making monkey noises at an opposing pitcher.
5: During a May 9th matchup between Texas Charm and the Texas Terminators, Heather Lee, the mother of the Terminators pitcher, says her daughter was harassed in the second inning.
6: And it carried on through the entire rest of the game.

0: my husband, who is in the dugout, we are not talking at the moment. He texts me and he's like, are they doing what I think they're doing?
1: What was happening on the field to resolve this or to make it stop?
0: Oh, nothing.
2: Head coach Louis Mata says he heard the monkey sounds too and took his concerns to the umpire.
3: He elected to not get involved and told us that unless the opposing team is verbally saying derogatory terms to any of our players, that he's not going to do anything about it.
2: South Texas State Director Shannon Gonzalez responded in a statement saying the team Texas Charm is banned from playing in USSSA tournaments.
4: And so should that referee who did nothing about
5: the
4: it.
5: The umpire.
4: Oh, well, if they're not saying any words, those are words.
6: Those are
4: actions. You know what they're doing.
6: Yeah.
4: Fire him too.
6: Didn't they say that's really big overseas, too, with soccer?
5: Yes.
6: Have y'all heard about that, where the soccer players that are playing overseas and in Europe and stuff like that, they'll do that? They were throwing bananas and things like that at some of the black players.
7: There was a streamer by the name of Osho Speed that had went over to one of those, like, soccer events overseas, and it was a bunch of, like, stuff being thrown and names being called, all type of
6: stuff. It's horrible, y'all. Yeah, isn't this
7: all
6: horrible?
7: Type of stuff.
6: That's horrible, but these are kids, y'all. Yeah. These are kids.
7: And I've heard of pitchers being like razzed, you know, while they on the mound. Like they'll like make noises or they'll like, hey, swing better, you know what I'm saying? Stuff like that. But nothing like monkey noises. That's crossing
6: the
7: circle.
6: By the way, it's a little biracial girl. She's only 13 years old, they said.
5: Right.
6: 13 years old.
5: Yeah.
6: Hey, the other thing we gotta talk about, Ice Cube, I guess. What did he say about Jay-Z?
4: Yeah, so he was asked about Jay-Z's and the Roots picnic and his freestyle and what he thought as a rapper, as an OG himself, what he thought about Jay-Z as an OG making that statement.
8: Yeah, I saw pieces of it. I don't know if I saw it all, but I think I saw, I guess, the pieces that's circulating the most. Whenever one of the greats step out, people gonna definitely give it a ear and give it a listen. And, you know, then it goes to the fans. You know, some people love it, you know, some people don't. But it don't matter. You know, what matters is he got it off his chest, said what he wanted to say and needed to say. He had the mic and did it the way he wanted to do it. So after that, everything else is noise.
7: Damn. Ice Cube done cooled out a lot. That wasn't a no Vaseline Ice Cube.
5: Yeah, for real.
7: Well, he done chill. He got grandkids. Ice Cube got grandkids. I think so.
6: I think he does.
5: Yeah, he got grandkids. Yeah.
7: He talking like somebody's granddaddy.
5: He sounded like he was holding one then.
6: Shoot. On his hip.
5: On his hip.
4: We interviewed him last year.
5: He would change the diaper when he said that. I'm just
7: shut up. That's that Are We There Yet Ice Cube.
5: Yeah, for real. Boy. Yeah, that ain't straight out of Compton.
6: So everybody has something to say about Jay-Z, right? You know, we saw him perform and all the things he said about people.
7: Yeah.
6: I heard Jaguar Wright. She said something.
7: She did. Yeah, Jaguar Wright. She's online now, kind of responding back to old Jay-Z after the Roots Picnic performance. And she's using one of his songs kind of against him.
9: What the hell are you waiting for? Your downfall.
7: That's a clever switch up. That's a clever switch up.
6: Wait a minute.
5: Right.
6: No Jaguar Wright did.
5: Wait, she said she waiting on your downfall.
6: Hit it one more time.
9: What the hell are you waiting for? Your downfall.
5: No, that was funny, though.
6: That girl's still trolling.
7: Yeah. And I ain't heard from her in a while, neither.
6: I knew it.
7: The internet was saying that, too. She been in my ear a little bit.
6: Oh, man. No, Jaguar Wright's like, I'm not scared.
7: Yeah.
6: She ain't scared of him, huh?
5: Nah,
7: I guess not. Didn't they send a cease and desist to her?
6: I thought so.
5: But she said she waiting on Jay-Z downfall.
6: You gonna be waiting.
5: Seems like you gonna be waiting.
6: And by the way, shout out to Jay-Z and the Hair Eyes. I told you guys yesterday that Sacred had put Jay-Z up using their detangler spray.
5: Right.
6: You know they said it took 4 days to take his hair down?
7: Yeah, they took
6: 4 days.
7: Yeah, one of the stylists. Uh-huh. I think it was like 2 stylists that was working on his head is what they were saying, too.
6: That man sat there all day, went to sleep, woke up again. That's a long-ass time.
5: Do y'all think he should keep it like this? I think he should keep that
6: at least
5: rock it for a little while.
6: I like this.
4: All that work.
5: Especially if you finna drop an album or you finna start rapping again, keep that look.
6: I
5: like it.
4: It's how you reinvent yourself.
6: Yeah. Right. I like it. All right, listen, coming up, we're going to shut the show down next. It's Dee Dee in the morning.
10: 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Duval. 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
11: Good Tuesday morning. My name is Sean Knight. Afternoons on Hot 106.5. You're checking out Didi in the Morning. But later on this afternoon, Tanika Hughes from Action News Jax will have our afternoon headlines. Tanika, what's the 411?
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11: Look, let me tell you something.
12: Jay-Z.
11: Yeah, look, just the fact that he came out for a full-blown fro.
12: The social medias, the interwebs, Beyonce's internet, still talking about his Roots performance and that freestyle.
11: Mm-hmm.
12: So... Roots Picnic every year, very iconic, but this, I think, people will be talking about for years to come. If you didn't know, Jay-Z did a freestyle where he took shots at everybody believed to be Drake, Nicki Minaj, Dame Dash, even Kanye. So, I mean, it's all over the internet. I'm sure you've seen it, but man.
11: Yeah, absolutely.
12: And the Afro. Shout out to Sacred.
11: Shout out to his hairstylist to get them locks out and for him to have a fro. I learn something new every day.
12: Yeah, for sure.
11: Absolutely. 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
11: Afro pick, not
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6: All right, listen, we are done. The show's over. What did we learn today? JJ, anything you remember?
5: Absolutely, man. I learned that Shannon Sharp is back in the news again. Yeah. We don't know which way he really go, but he's out there.
6: Another sex scandal. Yeah. All right, what about you, J. Cruz?
4: Ice Cube reacted to Jay-Z's Roots Picnic freestyle. He said, you know, he's a goat. He's one of the greats, and when he raps, people listen.
6: All right, what about you over there, Trey?
7: We learned that Charleston White, he was actually reacting to the whole Diddy Daphne Joy sex tape, and he pretty much said, said, 50, you're going to have to hold this L because Diddy had your girl around that room like a ping pong ball.
6: Yeah. Yep. Some other stuff we found out. Tasha K got a brand new TV show coming out, done by the same people who produced the Wendy Williams TV show.
7: Yep.
6: We also found out that Tory Lanez has filed a restraining order against a security guard behind bars.
7: Mm.
6: That's crazy. And Russell Wilson is going to CBS to become a commentator.
7: Yeah.
6: Yep.
7: I like CBS Sports.
6: So we found out all about that. Tomorrow on the show, get ready. You're going to find out a whole lot of stuff. We got hot topics. We got laughs, jokes, more, money, everything.
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1: 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Cause the love we shared through the years meant so much to me. All I'm looking for is just a serious relationship. 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Why don't you give me that commitment?

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0: A mass shooting in Iowa yesterday. 7 people are dead, including the gunman who turned the weapon on himself. And this was a suspected case of domestic violence. All 6 victims are said to be members of the 52-year-old shooter's family. Weren't we just talking about domestic violence on Sunday night in our Stopping the Music to Silence the Violence live forum? Another heartbreaking tragedy. So there's a lot of good resource information, family, including shelters for victims. 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
0: And our beloved R&B superstar Peabo Bryson suffered a stroke and is currently receiving medical care. Peabo's family is requesting privacy, but they're also welcoming prayers and love. So definitely keeping Peabo Bryson and his family in our thoughts and prayers for healing and recovery. She is back, Serena Williams, returning to tennis. She never did say the word retirement anyway, you know. But, you know, she dominated the court throughout her career, and now she is back, starting with a doubles tournament at the Queen's Club in England. And, hey, who knows? Later it could be Wimbledon and the U.S. Open. We'll see. But the Queen returns to the court at the age of 44. But we all know 44 is the new 24. Let's go, Serena. Them roast shots worked out good for her. That's my top 3 tip-of-the-tongue topics for today at Hot 106.5.
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0: 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Especially El Mean, who is an amazing artist bursting onto the R&B scene. 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

0: 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You never know. 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Dr. Johnetta B. Cole. Johnetta Betch Cole is a granddaughter of Abraham Lincoln Lewis, Florida's first black millionaire. A Jacksonville native, she was the first female African-American president of Spelman College, serving from 1987 to 1997. She was president of Bennett College from 2002 to 2007. Dr. Cole is the only individual to have served as the president of the only two historically black colleges for women in the U.S. She is currently the chair of the Johnetta B. Cole Global Diversity and Inclusion Institute, founded at Bennett College for Women. She continues to speak to issues of racial, gender, and all other systems of inequality. Historically Hot, telling our stories from Hot 106.5, the soul of Duval.
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0: So I see where there is going to be a street naming ceremony honoring Faith Evans up in Newark on June 13th. So that street dedication and a block party celebration, too, for Faith Evans. It's JoJo at Hot 106.5, the soul of Duval, where Dee Dee pays your bills. 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

It's set to Hot 106.5, the soul of Duval, where Dee Dee pays your bills. There's another $1,000 on the way at 2 o'clock today. 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

0: Olive Duval, where Didi pays your bills. And coming up at 2 o'clock this afternoon, your next chance to try for the $1,000. Hey, family, it's JoJo. And if you missed our Stopping the Music to Silence the Violence Forum on Sunday night, what a powerful time that was broadcast over all of our Cox Media Group urban stations from Miami all the way up to Atlanta and all our stations in between, including, of course, Hot 106.5. So it was just a powerful time with an amazing panel of experts. And you were a part of it as well. The calls that were coming in, the questions that were asked live from the broadcast studio in Orlando, but just a time to talk about domestic violence, how it affects us, how to get help, these healing process, the trauma of it all, how to unload the baggage and how to move toward healing. 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
9: When you think about an accident, what's the first thing that comes to your mind? 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Tell me what you think. 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If

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0: And our beloved R&B superstar Peebo Bryson suffered a stroke and is currently receiving medical care. Peebo's family is requesting privacy, but they're also welcoming prayers and love. So definitely keeping Peebo Bryson and his family in our thoughts and prayers for healing and recovery. She is back, Serena Williams, returning to tennis. She never did say the word retirement anyway, you know. But, you know, she dominated the court throughout her career, and now she is back, starting with a doubles tournament at the Queen's Club in England. And, hey, who knows? Later it could be Wimbledon and the U.S. Open. We'll see. But the Queen returns to the court at the age of 44. But we all know 44 is the new 24. Let's go, Serena. Them row shots worked out good for her. That's my top three tip-of-the-tongue topics for today at Hot 106.5.
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0: 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Meat falling off the bone. Why did I just sit here and make myself hungry? It's JoJo. Let's celebrate our birthday crew for today, June 2nd. The one and only Sisandra Lewis, host of The Sisandra Show. Happy birthday, beautiful. Also, Keem Heath Sr. Hey, Laquana Glaster, Lady Q, Lee Bryan, Christopher Sims. I see you, Wendy Jeffries. Happy birthday, Rich Blackman. 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

0: 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It is powered by Beulah Aaron Plumbing. 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And my big sister JoJo got you on Saturday mornings at 9 a.m. as well. And Mom, Dad, if you live in Duval County, I know the kiddos are enjoying their summer vacation, but Duval County Public Schools want to remind you that it is now time to register the kids for bus service for the upcoming school year. Now, this is included for both new and returning students in the general education and ESE programs. And the final deadline to guarantee a bus stop for the first day of school on August 10th is on July 22nd. And you can find out all those programs and what to do on your Focus account. That is a community reminder from your friends at Action News Jax and, of course, Hot 106.5. 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
4: Checking your drive east, Beltway northbound. Watch out for a broken down car as you're getting off of the Dane's Point Bridge over on the right shoulder. West Beltway northbound, another broken down car. This one's on the buck bend over on the shoulder as well. Give them space as you pass by. From the traffic center, I'm Brian Middleton.
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11: Hot traffic from the Strata Air Conditioning and Heating Traffic Center.
12: South side to downtown I-95 northbound, a 21-minute ride from the Beltway up to I-10. West Beltway northbound, watch out for a broken-down car over on the shoulder on the Buckman and a crash on the ramp to Blanding, blocking the off-ramp center lane. From the traffic center, I'm Brian Middleton.
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1: Hey, Tanika, what's happening?
2: Hey, Sean, hey.
1: What's going on?
2: Man, chilling.
1: It's
2: a busy Tuesday.
1: Yeah, it is a busy Tuesday. It's Taco Tuesday.
2: You kill me with...
1: Taco Tuesday. Look.
2: You're going to remind us every week.
1: That is Taco Tuesday.
2: Yes, you are.
1: Because... what better way than to eat tacos?
2: Than on Tuesday.
1: Exactly.
2: But I can eat a taco any day of the week.
1: I can eat a taco any day of the week, but okay. It just so happens that today is...
2: Tuesday.
1: Yeah, so we're going to eat some tacos on Tuesday.
2: I'm here for it. Thank you, Sean. Okay, well, in headlines.
1: What's up?
2: BET bringing back one of the biggest names into the fold, the founder... Robert Johnson has now joined BET's newly created board of advisors. This news dropping today.
1: Okay.
2: And so he's basically making a return to the network that he started more than four decades ago. He's going to be on this board alongside different entertainment and business leaders, including Queen Latifah and LL Cool J.
1: Nice. I like that.
2: So, you know, Johnson founded BET back in 1980s. He helped to make it the first black-owned company listed on the New York Stock Exchange. What's different now is BET is now owned by Paramount Skydance, and the company is said to be exploring some opportunities to expand its reach beyond traditional television.
1: That's nice. I'm glad that he's making a return back. Maybe we can see some returning programming coming back to BET in the future.
2: Maybe, because, you know, obviously... if you were around, you remember what BET was,
1: absolutely,
2: then kind of what it's evolved into.
1: Yes.
2: So I'll be interested to see kind of what this new board of advisors, especially with some of those heavy hitters from entertainment and pop and the culture, will end up doing for the product.
1: Yeah, definitely looking forward to it. Keep us posted on that.
2: I sure will. Coming up, big news that could impact Florida homeowners. I'll have that for you at 6. But right now, get ready for your 15-minute commercial-free mix with DJ Reggie Bees and the King of Taco Tuesday, Sean Knight, right here on Hot 106.5, the soul of Duval.
3: 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Joyce Morgan, an innovator and trailblazer. For years, Joyce Morgan was on our TV screens and delivering the daily news as a trusted news anchor. She was the first black woman to host a morning news show in Jacksonville. But years later, she then left the anchor desk and served two successful terms as a Jacksonville City Council member representing District 1 in Arlington. And in 2023, Joyce Morgan was elected Duval County's first woman and first black property appraiser. Historically Hot, telling our stories from Hot 106.5, the soul of Duval.
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4: Southside drivers heading up to downtown I-95 northbound. A crash at Emerson is slowing you down at least 27 minutes to get from the Beltway up to I-10. And then heading up to Ocean Way from Arlington east, Beltway northbound. Watch out for a crash on the Dane's Point Bridge blocking the left lane. From the Traffic Center, I'm Brian Middleton.
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0: Hot traffic from the Strata Air Conditioning and Heating Traffic Center.
4: Oceanway to the south side, east beltway southbound, at least 15 minutes from the Dames Point down to Butler. As you leave downtown and make your way to the south end, I-95 southbound, you're looking at a 17-minute ride between the Fuller Warren and the Beltway. From the Traffic Center, I'm Brian Middleton.
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0: 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And if you're looking for something to do, it's summer vacation, the kiddos are trying to get outside, you can take advantage of the Jacksonville Zoo and Botanical Gardens because they introduced a new endless summer pass that gives guests unlimited visits from June 1st through September 30th. 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
1: Traffic from the Strata Air Conditioning and Heating Traffic Center.
2: Post your way down to the south side. East Beltway southbound, at least 13 minutes to get from the Danes Point down to Butler Boulevard. As you make your way out of downtown and head to the south end, I-95 southbound, at least 15 minutes from I-10 down to the Beltway. From the Traffic Center, I'm Brian Middleton.
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0: soul of Duval. 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
1: She is back with more afternoon headlines from Action News Dax. It is Tanika Hughes. And Tanika, what is going on with Florida homeowners? What news is going on?
2: Well, could have a major decision to make. The Florida legislature has approved a proposal that would gradually eliminate certain property taxes and place that issue on the November ballot. The plan would be to increase the homestead exemption to $150,000 in the first year and then $250,000 in the second, with lawmakers setting a schedule for full phase out afterwards. A important note, school property taxes were removed from this proposal. So that's something for homeowners to look out for on the November ballot. But Action News Jax will keep you posted.
1: All right, Tanika, thank you so much. As we prepare to get our laugh on Tony Sko and Tony's Tribute is up next on his top five countdown. And I'll tell him what he's going to have up his sleeve today. But Tanika will join us tomorrow at 4:30 with more headlines right here on Hot 106.5.
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0: 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Traffic from the Strata Air Conditioning and Heating Traffic Center.
4: Ocean Way down to the south side. East Beltway southbound, at least 13 minutes to get from the Dames Point down to Butler Boulevard. As you make your way out of downtown and head to the south end, I-95 southbound, at least 15 minutes from I-10 down to the Beltway. From the Traffic Center, I'm Brian Middleton.
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0: It's time now for the One Man Riot. Tony Sko and Tony's Trippin'.
1: Yo, it's your man Tony Sko, along with my brother Sean Knight on yet another Top 5 Tuesday. And Sean, I got the top 5 people I hate when I'm traveling. I'm going to run them on down to you.
2: Number 5.
1: The TSA Pat Downer. Look, I've been taking off my shoes and my belt. My pants are falling off, and you just looked at an entire X-ray of my body. And now you got to pat me down? Is this the airport or central booking? Am I being charged, sir?
2: Number 4.
1: The inconsiderate diner. We're about to be on this flight for 4 hours, and you pull out some Tupperware and start eating boiled octopus knees or grilled armadillo knuckles. We can't even roll these windows down. You got this whole plane smelling like Noah's Ark right now.
2: Number 3.
1: The book bag banger. Look, when you come down the aisle of a plane, hold your book bag down in front of you, not on one shoulder. You have literally given 9 people a concussion trying to get to your seat. This is officially now a flying emergency room because of you.
2: Number 2.
1: The seat back recliner. Ooh, you done reclined your seat a whole inch and a half. I hope you're nice and comfortable. Ooh, next time buy a first class ticket because you're going to have to enjoy my kneecaps in your back.
2: Number 1.
1: The early exiter. As soon as the plane lands, you jump up and try to beat everybody off the plane. Now I got to sit here right next to your genitalia until I can get up. By the way, you could use some FDS. Yo, it's your man Tony Sko, along with my brother Sean Knight on yet another Top 5 Tuesday.
3: Man, Sko, that list is off the chain and very accurate. Appreciate it, fam. That's going to do it for me, y'all. I got to get out of here. Shelby is up next. Remember, she got the 90s at 9. It's powered by Beulah Aaron Plumbing. 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
12: Hot traffic from the Strata Air Conditioning and Heating Traffic Center.
13: Ocean Way down to the south side. East Beltway southbound, at least 13 minutes to get from the Dames Point down to Butler Boulevard. As you make your way out of downtown and head to the south end, I-95 southbound, at least 15 minutes from I-10 down to the Beltway. From the Traffic Center, I'm Brian Middleton.
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1: Okay. Now keep in mind that I'm an artist and I'm sensitive about my shit. So y'all be nice about it. All right. Sisters, how y'all feel? Brothers, y'all all right? All right. See how y'all groove to this.

0: 5 times a day, you just might win $1,000. That's right. Your next chance happens tomorrow morning at 8 a.m. So make sure you lock in bright and early. 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Now, if you submit the keyword, you got to answer your phone, because if you don't answer, you cannot win. That's just how it goes, all right? So check it. It's Shelby, the Nighttime Fam, holding you down. Now, I got to ask you this. Would you take a drug to help regrow your teeth? Well, I'm asking because it's been reported that Japanese scientists will begin human trials for a tooth regrowth drug. Yeah, you can't make this stuff up. So it says that Japanese researchers are testing a new drug that could one day help people with missing teeth grow back naturally. I don't know about this one, y'all. I don't know. All I know is it's definitely something that could change the future of dental care. But I don't know. I got to think about that some more. Are you taking the drug to regrow your teeth? Maybe if I had some missing, I'd be a little more inclined to take part. But that's just me. Coming up next, gonna throw in some Tank, Please Don't Go. Got some refugee camp on deck with The Sweetest Thing and so much more right here on Hot 106.5.
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2: 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So my friend Rio Warren has something to say. Yeah.

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8: When you think about an accident, what's the first thing that comes to your mind? 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Tell me what you think. I'll tell you one thing.

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0: Howard 065, this is Sola Duvall with DD in the Morning, paying your bills, giving you $1,000 weekdays five times a day. It shall be the night time. Your next chance to get that money happens tomorrow morning at 8 a.m. right here on Hot 106.5.
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0: 65. This is Solo Duvall with Didi in the Morning, paying your bills, giving you $1,000 weekdays, five times a day. What's going on, fam? It's Shelby in the nighttime. Your next chance to get that money happens tomorrow morning at 8 a.m. Get all the details right now at hot1065fm.com. So I got to send a big shout out to everybody who tuned in once again to our Stop the Music to Silence the Violence broadcast forum, which took place on Sunday evening. If you missed it, you missed a treat, but no worries. All is not lost, because you can listen to it in its entirety. Just log on to our website at hot1065fm.com, and the playback is there just for you. If you missed it, it's just for you, all yours. That's right. So make sure you check it out. And kudos to everyone who participated. We had lots of people calling up with questions and comments, and that's what makes this thing a success. If we were able to reach one person, it's a success. So again, thank you, thank you, thank you. All right. So listen, family, you want to see the president go into a downward spiral? Another meltdown. You know he has these daily, right? Well, anyway, it's been reported that people are signing a change.org petition to rename North Wabash Avenue, I think I'm saying it correctly, W-A-B-A-S-H Avenue, that's in Chicago. They want to rename that avenue to Barack Hussein Obama Avenue. Now, here's the thing. Trump Towers is located on Wabash Avenue. So that would change the address of Trump Towers to 401 Barack Hussein Obama Avenue. Now, if you want to see this man spiral out of control, let this happen. Where's the petition? Sign me up. I'm signing my whole family up. Let's get it done. I'm here to see it. I'm here to see it.
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